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0: Bassoonist Klaus Thunemann with the Academy of St. Martin in the Fields, conducted by Neville Marriner, with that bassoon concerto in B-flat by Mozart, a work that he completed in June of 1774 in Salzburg, his first existing concerto for any wind instrument, though he may have composed as many as four others which are now lost. He likely wrote that for one of Archbishop Colloredo's two bassoonists, the work admirably displaying the instrument's lyrical expressiveness, staccato capabilities, and contrasting ranges. Mozart's Bassoon Concerto, right here on the Classical Station. If you're looking for more Mozart, look no further than the Mozart Block at 9 o'clock, a great way to jumpstart your workday every weekday morning at 9 a.m. The world's most renowned composer and child superstar, Wolfgang Amadeus Mozart, and his music continue to delight in this program filled with his beloved work. Join us Monday morning at 9 for the Mozart Block, right here on the Classical Station. And you can look over our complete program schedule anytime by logging on to our website. Good evening, I'm Tyler Klein. I hope you're having a great start to your Friday night. I've got Beethoven's Moonlight Sonata in about 4 minutes. And later on in the hour, it's the Concerto in B Minor for Two Flutes by Georg Philipp Telemann.
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2: Clouds initially this evening, but clearing skies overnight. Maybe a little bit of fog by morning. Lows will be in the 40s. Warm weekend on the way. Temperatures will be up into the mid-70s with partly to mostly sunny skies on Saturday. There will be the chance of a passing shower Saturday night. Otherwise, mid and upper 70s for high Sunday, and likely a few days in the 80s the first half of next week. From Stormwatch 9 Weather Center, I'm meteorologist Kevin Skorupa.
3: The New London Historical Society will be holding a history expo with the Open Village on Sunday, June 14th from 10 a.m. to 4 p.m. The village is at 179 Little Lake Sunapee Road in New London. 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Lectures include the battles of Lexington and Concord, as well as Bunker Hill, at 10:30 a.m. and 2:30 p.m. respectively. 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

0: Piano Sonata number 14 in C-sharp minor by Beethoven, best known as his Moonlight Sonata. That's pianist Vladimir Ashkenazy performing. 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

0: The finale presto from the Serenade in D Major by J. Michael Haydn. Ludwig Göttler conducted the Saxony Virtuosi in that performance.
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0: The Concerto in B Minor for Two Flutes, Lute, and Strings by Georg Philipp Telemann, featuring flutists Eckhart Haupt and Wolfgang Lebner.
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0: Some early music by John Dowland, My Lady Hudson's Puff, Lady Leighton Zalmane, and the Round Battle Gaillard. Lute soloist Rod McFarlane was the performer. Just ahead in a moment on the Classical Station, All-Time Classics.
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0: Good evening to you. I'm Tyler Klein. You're listening to the Classical Station. Very glad to be with you tonight on this Friday. And for All-Time Classics, it's music by Tchaikovsky with his Violin Concerto, a work that he wrote in March of 1878, in just 2 weeks after he first heard Lalo's Symphonie Espagnole. Well, the first violinist who was set to play this piece did not do so. He refused to play it, calling it unsuitable to the character of the instrument, and the premiere actually got quite a bad review, and Tchaikovsky kept that review in his pocket for months, deeply depressed by it. But it was Adolf Brodsky's 1881 Vienna premiere that revived the concerto's fortunes, and it's been in the repertoire ever since. Violinist Joshua Bell joins the Berlin Philharmonic performing Tchaikovsky's Violin Concerto.

0: The Violin Concerto in D Major by Tchaikovsky. Violinist Joshua Bell performed with the Berlin Philharmonic. Michael Tilson Thomas was the conductor. All Time Classics here on The Classical Station.
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2: Clouds initially this evening, but clearing skies overnight. Maybe a little bit of fog by morning. Lows will be in the 40s. Warm weekend on the way. Temperatures will be up into the mid-70s with partly to mostly sunny skies on Saturday. There will be the chance of a passing shower Saturday night. Otherwise, mid and upper 70s for high Sunday, and likely a few days in the 80s the first half of next week. From Stormwatch 9 Weather Center, I'm meteorologist Kevin Skorupa.
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0: The Allegro and Vivace from the Trio Sonata in C Major by Johann Joachim Cavans, performed by the Paris Baroque Ensemble. Up next, it's the Carmen Suite No. 1 by Georges Bizet with the Montreal Symphony Orchestra.
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0: John Elliott Gardner led the North German Radio Symphony in the Symphonic Variations by Antonín Dvořák, his Opus 78, here on the Classical Station. Well, good evening to you. I'm Tyler Klein. Glad to be with you tonight on this Friday. I hope you're doing well. I've got a Brandenburg Concerto by Bach for you in just about 4 minutes. And later on, music by Josef Myslavicek with the composer's Symphony in C Major.
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2: Clouds initially this evening, but clearing skies overnight. Maybe a little bit of fog by morning. Lows will be in the 40s. Warm weekend on the way. Temperatures will be up into the mid-70s with partly to mostly sunny skies on Saturday. There will be the chance of a passing shower Saturday night. Otherwise, mid and upper 70s for high Sunday, and likely a few days in the 80s the first half of next week. From Stormwatch 9 Weather Center, I'm meteorologist Kevin Skorupa.
1: The Friends of Tracy Memorial Library invite you to a New Hampshire Humanities presentation by environmental biologist Adair Mulligan entitled The Connecticut, New England's Great River. The event will take place at the library's meeting room, 304 Main Street in New London, on Tuesday, May 19th at 6:30 p.m. The program explores the history and beauty of the river and the many issues involved in managing its health. Come with us every Sunday night to an imaginary place where it's always a perfect night for a ball game. 73 degrees with a gentle breeze blowing in from left field. There are no robots, no clocks, no big money, and no politics. Just old-fashioned baseball to lull you to sleep and evoke memories of childhood. It's Sleep Baseball, Sunday nights at 10 o'clock on Classical 90.9 WSCS.

0: The Choice and Hey Ho Holiday, some early music by Anthony Holborn, performed by lutenist Jakob Lindeberg. 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

0: The Romance in F Major by Johannes Brahms is Opus 118, No. 5, performed by pianist Emmanuel Ax. Up next, Josef Mislavicek's Symphony in C Major with the London Mozart Players.
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0: Rondo and Chacone from The Suite in B flat by Maran Mirai. That was a performance by Musica Pacifica. Coming up in just a moment, music by Tchaikovsky with his Variations on a Rococo Theme with cellist Yo-Yo Ma and the Leningrad Philharmonic Orchestra.
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0: cellist Yo-Yo Ma and the Leningrad Philharmonic Orchestra led by Yuri Temirkinov, performing the variations on a Rococo theme by Tchaikovsky. 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Good evening, I'm Tyler Klein. You're listening to the Classical Station, and I'm with you for just a little bit longer tonight on this Friday. Later on, I've got the Overture Solennelle by Alexander Glazunov. And in just about 4 minutes, it's the music of Haydn with his Symphony No. 40.
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2: Clouds initially this evening, but clearing skies overnight, maybe a little bit of fog by morning. Lows will be in the 40s. Warm weekend on the way. Temperatures will be up into the mid-70s with partly to mostly sunny skies on Saturday. There will be the chance of a passing shower Saturday night, otherwise mid and upper 70s for high Sunday, and likely a few days in the 80s the first half of next week. From Stormwatch 9 Weather Center, I'm meteorologist Kevin Skorupa.
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0: The Symphony No. 40 in F Major by Franz Josef Haydn. Adam Fischer conducted the Austro-Hungarian Haydn Orchestra. 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

0: Concerto alla Rustica in D major by Antonio Vivaldi, Christopher Hogwood, led the Academy of Ancient Music. Alexander Glazunov's Overture Solennelle, coming up next.
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0: And a composition by the King of Prussia, Frederick the Great, his Flute Concerto No. 3, with flutist Manfred Friedrich and the C.P. Bach Chamber Orchestra, directed by Herbert Henschen. Well, let's see, I'll finish up our first hour together this Saturday morning in just a few minutes with Johann Strauss Jr.'s Roses from the South Waltz. I hope you can stay tuned.
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2: 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Odds are you were quite young. Perhaps you started playing an instrument at an early age or sang in a choir. You may have discovered it while watching cartoons on Saturday morning. 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

0: And some Golovin music by Johann Hilmik Roman, composed for the Russian ambassador back then, Count Golovin. Numbers 4 and 19, played by the Drottningholm Baroque Ensemble. Well, next hour gets underway with music by Carlos Bauer, one of his symphonies, number 16 ahead. And to finish up this hour, here's Johann Strauss Jr.'s Roses from the South Waltz with the London Philharmonic.
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0: And Johann Strauss Jr.'s Roses from the South Waltz with the London Philharmonic, directed by Franz Welser-Mürst. Well, if you're enjoying the music here on the Classical Station and would like to share it with others, let friends and family know that we're here as well, either via the radio or computer.
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0: and a symphony by Carlos Bauer, his symphony number 16. The London Mozart Players were directed by Matthias Bamert. Well, the next live story here on the Classical Station will be happening on the 23rd of this month, and that's Saturday, featuring the life and music of Johannes Brahms. Our live story is a wonderful chance to delve a little deeper into our favorite composers. Brahms' turn coming up, and you're certainly welcome to join us. On the way is Swedish Rhapsody by Swedish composer Hugo Alvheim. Stick around.
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2: Pretty nice start to the weekend, partly to mostly sunny skies. Temperatures this afternoon will be up into the 70s with a light breeze, if anything, out of a southwesterly direction. We'll eventually drop back into the 50s tonight. There is a small chance of a passing shower. Otherwise, we're back to some sunshine and temperatures between 75 and 80 Sunday afternoon. From a Stormwatch 9 Weather Center, I'm meteorologist Kevin Skorupa.

0: harpist Victoria Drake, and two gigs by Johann Sebastian Bach. Well, if you'd like to help us here at the station, again, the answer is always the same. 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And now the Swedish Rhapsody in number 2 by Hugo Alvén. 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

0: The Iceland Symphony Orchestra under Petri Sakari, performing the Swedish Rhapsody No. 2 by Hugo Alvain. On the way, music by Franz Schubert. He was writing when he was only 19 years old, still a law student. Music from his Symphony No. 5. He says is filled with a lot of youthful energy. Let's find out. That's coming up in about 4 minutes.
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2: The New London Historical Society will be holding a history expo with the Open Village on Sunday, June 14th from 10 a.m. to 4 p.m. The village is at 179 Little Lake Sunapee Road in New London. Come meet Moses Trussell, New London's pioneer settler, Jesse Dow, the first blacksmith, Josiah Bartlett, first governor of New Hampshire and signer of the Declaration of Independence, as well as other local historical figures. Lectures include the battles of Lexington and Concord, as well as Bunker Hill, at 10:30 a.m. and 2:30 p.m. respectively. 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

0: Guitarist Rick Sprague, and the Minuet in C Major by Fernando Sor from his Opus 25. And now music from Schubert's Symphony No. 5. Here's the fourth movement with the Chamber Orchestra of Europe, and they are directed by Claudio Abbado.
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0: And music there from Schubert's Symphony in No. 5. A great introductory piece to his music, especially by the fact it was composed when he was only 19 years old. The Chamber Orchestra of Europe was directed by Claudio Abbado. I'll finish up this hour in just a bit with Sarasate Zigeunerweisen. Violinist Gil Shaham will play that for you. And then on to Mozart's Symphony No. 27. Nice piece for a Saturday morning. The Amsterdam Baroque Orchestra will perform that. Stick around.
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0: lute player Jakob Lindberg and the Drottningholm Baroque Ensemble performing a minuet by Haydn, that minuet from his Cassation No. 1 in B-flat major. And on now to music by Sarasate.
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0: Violin Askil Shaham and Lawrence Foster directing the London Symphony, performing Sarasate's Zigeunerweisen, or Gypsy Airs. Mozart's Symphony number 27 is just a few minutes away. I hope you can stay tuned.
1: Composer George Frideric Handel was notorious for having a huge appetite, and there are some famous stories about him at mealtime. In 2019, recorder-player Maurice Steger named his recording Mr. Handel's Dinner, meaty and satisfying music by Handel and some of his contemporaries. 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I'm Suzanne Bona. 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

0: Pianist George Balint performing the paraphrase of Schumann's Widmung by Franz Liszt. And on now to Mozart. Here's his symphony in number 27.
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0: And a symphony by Mozart, finished in April of 1773, when he was only 17 years old. Mozart's Symphony No. 27, with the Amsterdam Baroque Orchestra, directed by Ton Koopman. And the Mozart Block is here at 9 o'clock every weekday morning. 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I'm Mark Calder. A Romanian Rhapsody by George Enescu is coming up in just a few minutes.
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4: Pretty nice start to the weekend. Partly to mostly sunny skies. Temperatures this afternoon will be up into the 70s with a light breeze, if anything, out of a southwesterly direction. We'll eventually drop back into the 50s tonight. There is a small chance of a passing shower. Otherwise, we're back to some sunshine and temperatures between 75 and 80 Sunday afternoon. From a Stormwatch 9 Weather Center, I'm meteorologist Kevin Skorupa.

0: the Vivace and Gigue from the Recorder Sonata in C Major by Schickhardt, his Opus 1. Recordist Carl Stregenberg joined harpsichordist Max Frey. Well, again, on the 23rd of this month, it's Brahms' life story. We'll have a chance to delve more deeply into his music and his life, and they're a lot of fun to listen to, not only because of the music, but the interesting tidbits that we'll have for you. I hope you can join us.
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0: the Scottish National Orchestra under Nimi Irvi, and they're the Romanian Rhapsody in A Major by George Enescu. Well, I've got music for trumpet and orchestra coming up by Stradella, and then I'll finish up the hour with Suppé's Light Cavalry Overture, a piece I think you might like. Stick around.
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0: Well, I'll finish up the hour with music by Franz Afonso Pei, but first a trumpet concerto here by Stradella, featuring trumpeter John Wallace.
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0: trumpeter John Wallace and the Philharmonia Orchestra under Simon Wright, performing the Trumpet Concerto in D Major by Stradella. A little reminder, Sunday morning at 8 o'clock, Sundays from 8 till 2, Sunday brunch here for you. Chance for us to focus a little more on our tracks, to relax, to help you change gears for the busy work week on Monday. 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

0: guitarist Narciso Yepes, and that was Canto de Cunha by Pujol. Well, next hour we get started with Niels Gade's Symphony No. 2. Niels Gade, a Danish composer, that symphony performed by the Danish Radio Symphony Orchestra. That's coming up. And that'll help finish up this hour. The Academy under Sir Neville Mariner performed the Light Cavalry Overture by Franz von Suppé, here from the Classical Station.
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0: the Academy led by Sir Neville Mariner, performing the Light Cavalry Overture by Franz von Suppé. Well, nice to have your company again this Saturday morning. Here we are, the 16th of May, and it's nice to have you along. Hope you can join us on a regular basis. Let's see, coming up, a symphony now by Niels Gade. This is his symphony number 2. Niels Gade, a Danish composer, and this piece performed by the Danish Radio Symphony Orchestra. They're led by Christopher Hogwood, here from the Classical Station.
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2: Ilyich Tchaikovsky came to America from his native Russia in 1891 for the opening of Carnegie Hall in New York City. 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
3: Now, watch this. I'm going to show you music in a cup of tea. I want you to hear the taste. First, we pour the hot water. Watch the steam. And 3 teaspoons of sugar.
2: I'm Ray Brown. From the time he was a boy, Tchaikovsky was drawn to music. His music for the ballet The Nutcracker has caused more people to embrace classical music than just about any other musical piece ever written.
4: Nutcracker, being the last ballet that Tchaikovsky wrote, sort of typifies what Tchaikovsky had done to the world of dance.
2: Jonathan McPhee, music director of Boston Ballet.
4: We have in this one little short ballet called Nutcracker the symphonic tone poem in Act 1 that really challenges the imagination to come up with visual scenes to match the music. In Act 2, he had to oblige what audiences of the day would want to see, which is the real hardcore dancing. So you have all these little short numbers that are 2 minutes or 3 minutes or 4 minutes long, because ballets always had character dances then. He had the Spanish dance. He had the Arabian dance. The Waltz of the Flowers. I mean, you had to have a waltz in there someplace.
2: Well, if you say so, Jonathan, here's Tchaikovsky's Waltz of the Flowers on Kids Classical Hour.

0: Here's a kids' classical kid bit. Tchaikovsky was talented from the beginning. He started piano lessons at 5 years old and soon became better than his teacher.
1: Meow.
2: Now, part one of Tchaikovsky Discovers America, produced by Classical Kids of Toronto. It features some of the greatest music by the 19th century's greatest Russian composer, Peter Ilyich Tchaikovsky. On Kids Classical,

I saw his ship sail into New York Harbor that day in 1891, past the Statue of Liberty, past the hundreds of people cheering on the shore. All America seemed to be waiting for him and for his music. How could I know that he would also change my family's life forever?

0: No, no, no! Stop the music! We cannot continue the rehearsal under these conditions!
1: Jenny, Alexander, shh!
0: Gentlemen, I did not write this concerto for piano and carpenters. Pyotr Ilyich Tchaikovsky will not conduct this concert. Carnegie Hall will never open. Good day.
2: But Mr. Tchaikovsky, oh no, you can't leave us now. The concert's tomorrow. Why, all New York will be here.
0: Mrs. Petrov, you have been a gracious hostess all week long, but I must get away from this madness.
1: Oh, no, you're just tired. All this rehearsing has worn you out.
0: I don't know where to go. They're always after me.
3: Who's after you? Robbers?
0: Worse, reporters. They want an exclusive story about the world-famous composer. What do you think of New York, Mr. Tchaikovsky? What is your favorite piece of music, Mr. Tchaikovsky? What is the color of your nightcap, Mr. Tchaikovsky? Oh, enough.
3: You need a holiday.
1: Oh, Alexander, not now.
0: A holiday? Where would you suggest?
4: Niagara Falls.
1: Oh, sweetie.
4: Everyone has to see Niagara Falls.
0: But how will we get by those reporters?
3: Our carriage is waiting out back.
5: There he is! Mr. Tchaikovsky!
6: They've seen us!
1: Driver, take us to Grand Central Station

0: 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Here we are. Hurry.
1: Last call for Niagara Falls. Niagara.

0: to the reporters.
1: I can't see them.
2: What about your mother?
1: She's already seen Niagara Falls.
0: We can be your tour guides.
2: Who are these men?
3: They're railway men.
1: They used to be slaves. President Lincoln freed them, but their life is still very hard.
3: Papa calls them wanderers in their own land.
2: The music is so powerful.
1: This way.
2: Now, who are all these people? So many different languages.
3: They're settlers. They've come from all over to build a new life here.
2: They have such courage. So far from their homelands.
1: Let's find the dining car.
2: The whole world is right here in this car.
1: Here we are.
0: Watch your step.
1: Welcome to the George Washington Polica, the latest luxury for the modern traveler. Notice the modern gaslights, the elegant upholstery.
2: You certainly know a lot about trains.
0: Papa built this railroad. He started out with a pick and shovel, and now he's the president of the company.
2: So your mother told me.
0: But you're famous too. Even Papa doesn't have reporters chasing after him. No one seems to recognize you here.
2: Except the piano player.
0: Really?
2: That's my music he's playing.
1: You're kidding. You wrote that? Not too bad.
2: Well, thank you.
4: Good morning, sir. Please take a table here. May I take your order?
1: I'll have a Coca-Cola.
2: A cola? Coca?
4: I am sorry, young man. I do not serve Coca-Cola on my train. It may be new, but it will never replace sarsaparilla. Your order, sir?
2: I wish we could have tea the way they make it in my country, Russia. It's been so long.
4: Ah, bien sûr. The Russian tea. Very sweet. With sugar and
2: just a touch of raspberry.
1: Yuck!
2: Now, watch this. I'm going to show you music in a cup of tea. I want you to hear the taste. First, we pour the hot water. Watch the steam. And two? No, 3 teaspoons of sugar. And the magic ingredient, raspberry. Ah, listen to the bubbles.

0: good.
1: What are you writing? A ballet in a restaurant?
2: You're not far off. It's a rather silly story, but I think children will like it in the future.
1: So it's got dancing food in it?
0: Alex, you never listen to what people say. Use your imagination.
1: Well, then let's order something better than tea. He's buying. How about coffee?
0: Alexander! Mother wouldn't approve.
1: Mother's not here.
2: Oh, very well.
1: Really?
2: One coffee, please. But I will be the one drinking it.
1: Right.
2: Ah, thank you. Now, tell me what coffee sounds like.
1: Let me see. Well, it's dark and warm.
2: Like my clarinets.
1: And when you lift up the cup, you can smell the aroma rising to your nose. It makes me feel lazy.
2: Violins sway and lull you to sleep.
1: Coffee comes from Arabia, doesn't it?
2: Of course. The Arabian Nights. Aladdin and his lamp. The king commands the slave to tell him a story. 1001 tales told on, late into the night.
1: What are you writing on the menu?
2: Oh, just a few notes. You've given me some ideas.
1: Hey, we're writing a ballet.
2: There's always music being written in this old head.
0: You know what I'd really like to hear? Chocolate.
1: Mm. Great! That sure beats tea and coffee.
2: Monsieur, some of those lovely chocolate truffles for the lady. I must admit I have a weakness for them myself.
3: Mademoiselle?
0: Oh, how wonderful!
2: Sunshine from Spain.

0: Papa says chocolate makes us dance like gypsies.
1: Mother says it rots our teeth.
0: Will the dancers eat real chocolate on the stage?
2: Not if they want to get into their costumes every night. Enjoy the dance.

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11: Hey, buddy, have you seen a tall gentleman with a white beard? He's a composer. Goes by the name of Achewski.
12: That's Tchaikovsky?
11: Sounds like a sneeze to me.
12: I am sorry, but I do not discuss our guests with such as you.
11: He said he wasn't going to conduct the Carnegie Hall opening, and he walked out. Now, I smell a story here.
12: Well, perhaps you could smell it somewhere else.
11: Oh, come on, Joe. Let's check the Descartes. We'll be back.
13: That was a close one.
14: Oh, perhaps we should turn back. If they catch me in Niagara, they'll probably make me go over the falls in a barrel.
13: You're worried about the concert, aren't you, sir?
14: Being famous doesn't stop the doubts and fears, Jenny. I wish I could go back home now.
13: What's Russia really like?
14: I can never leave my country without feeling homesick. I suppose that's why we call her Mother Russia. She's always waiting for you to return, waiting to embrace you. Listen to that bell.
15: How many times have I stood in the door of my house and listened to the church bells tolling from the hill? I watched the people, poor people, hard-working people, walking hand in hand to the little church. From the outside it looks so plain. Simple whitewashed walls under those beautiful onion-shaped domes. But inside is another world. The candles burn before the painted saints. The incense climbs into the dome. And from the very heart of these people comes their music, rich and dark. In their hardship seems to come an unquenchable hope. You know, I work and teach in a great city, St. Petersburg. That's where my students are, where my operas and ballets are played. But that is not the real Russia. It is not until I get on a train, like this, and see those buildings disappear, that I feel that I'm really coming home, that I can leave all my worries and fears behind. It is so beautiful. Wheat fields stretching out like a golden sea, waving and blowing in the summer sun. Dark pines. pine forests, full of mysterious shadows and spirits. Great rivers frozen hard as steel by the winter wind. And finally, my tiny village with my little house. I can walk through the trees along the stream. I always carry this notebook in my pocket because musical ideas will jump out of my head so fast that I can't remember them. Sometimes I just sit on the banks and listen to the children sing.

0: No matter where I travel, my heart and soul wait for me at home among the birch trees. How I wish I was there now.
1: I don't want to hear about the old country anymore.
2: Alexander!
1: You're just like my father, always talking about Russia, about how wonderful his country is. Well, it may be his country, but it sure isn't mine.
0: Sasha, I think he just wants you to be proud of your Russian heritage.
1: Don't call me Sasha. I'm American. It's Alex here. I'm sorry, sir. I know that you love Russia, but why do people have to get so stuck in the old ways? We have electricity now. Blow out the old candles.
0: I agree with you completely.
3: You do?
0: Of course. I love new inventions. At home, I even have a bicycle.
1: Well, here in America, we can even make your music new.
0: Well, thank you. I thought all my music was new. Like this piece. Can you hear the silver?
1: Come over to the piano. Excuse me, how about a little Tchaikovsky in ragtime?

0: marvelous. Your ragtime is wonderful. But you see, I'm trying to do something else in my music.
1: What's that?
0: I want to draw you into a story, make you know the characters, feel what they're feeling. And the story can be dark and mysterious.
2: Are you trying to scare us?
0: Of course. Now, close your eyes. Once, there was a deep, dark forest. Some said it was haunted. Through the shadows rode three horsemen. The trees hung low over their heads. The branches brushed their faces. No one said anything. They were lost. All around them, the shadows seemed to shift and sway. "Look over there," the prince whispered. "The Lake of Enchantment. No one has ever seen it. Watch, we may see the spirits." A cold wind rustled the silver waters of the lake, and before their eyes, snow-white swans rose mysteriously to the surface. They arched their long necks and swam slowly in magical circles. "One of them is wearing a crown." As the prince spoke, the swan swam to the shore. The moonlight sparkled on the diamonds in her crown. For a moment, they shut their eyes against the dazzling light. When they opened their eyes, they couldn't believe what they saw. The swan had turned into a girl. A girl with sad, beautiful eyes. The other swan maidens joined her, and they danced in the

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She cried in fear, "Oh, please let me go, I cannot stay. We must hide in the lake." "Why do you tremble in such fear?" "Oh, sir, when I was a child, my mother died. My father was bewitched by a sorceress. I fled into the woods. I followed my mother's voice and found this magic lake which her dying tears had filled. I touched the water to find her, and I was changed into a swan."

0: where your heart tells you. And her voice faded in the distance over the glistening lake. Come back, the prince called. Come back.
1: What happened then? Did he find her?
2: I guess you'll just have to come to Russia and find out.
1: No, I'll never go to Russia.
2: Why do you say that?
3: He's just upset because Papa wants us to move back to Russia, some place called Minsk.
1: But all my friends are here. I won't know anyone. I don't even speak Russian. It's all right for Papa. Grown-ups don't get afraid.
2: I'm afraid.
1: What are you afraid of?
2: I'm terrified when I have to conduct. For 20 years, I couldn't even find the courage to stand in front of an orchestra. Even now, I sometimes just shut my eyes and pretend they're not there.
1: You can do it. You just have to open your eyes.
2: I just don't know. Russia seems so far away.

0: cotton candy!
1: Postcards! Postcards!
2: Have you ever eaten a hot dog, Mr. Tchaikovsky?
3: You eat your dogs here?
2: No, it's a sausage in a bun, ready in a minute.
3: Even the food is fast in America.
0: Baseball game tonight at the fairground. Get your tickets here.
4: We should go to a baseball game while you're here.
3: Oh, all my bases are in the orchestra.
2: Oh, please.

0: gone? Who knows where they are?
1: Wonderful. I'm going to have to write a chase scene for my next ballet. What could possibly happen next?
2: Surprise!
3: Papa! How did you get here?
0: What happened to Mother?
2: One at a time! Well, after your little escapade at Grand Central Station, your mother telegraphed me and I took the train down here from Buffalo.
1: You have two very lively children, Mr. Petrov.
2: Yes, I'm afraid there's more American than Russian in them.
0: Papa, Mr. Tchaikovsky's been telling us the most wonderful stories about Russia and his music.
2: We're very proud to have you in New York, sir. We Russians will show them how to do things up properly, won't we?
1: How long have you been in America?
0: Tell them about the boat trip, Papa.
2: That old story. Well, sir, I was the son of peasants. Our life was very hard. The winters, the disease. We were farmers, but every year the Tsar's men seemed to take more food, ask for more taxes. We lived in fear all the time. So my brother and I decided to come to America. I wasn't much older than Alexander. They took everything from us before we boarded the ship. They called us traitors for leaving the motherland. That's when I vowed that I would come back and change a few things when I made good. We were herded into the bottom of the ship like prisoners. The voyage seemed to take months. We were cold and hungry. Many of us became sick. My brother died on that voyage. But one day, I heard shouting up on the deck. I rushed up, and there she was, the Statue of Liberty. We all stood silently at the railing as we passed. Her face didn't wear a smile of welcome, but it seemed full of purpose and determination. I knew then that I had a new life ahead of me.
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0: Papa, let's show them the new electric light bulbs.
2: Oh, yes. Come and see the real America.
1: I love all these new inventions. Who would have thought you could have buildings 10 stories high with elevators to take you to the top? I even heard a man saying, we'll all be talking on these new telephone inventions soon.
0: And I can call you in Russia.
10: Can I flip the switch, Papa?
2: Well, oh, all right. Be careful.
10: Now watch this. 3, 2, 1.
1: Wonderful. S-
11: Someday we'll see these lights all over the country. Can you imagine just flicking a switch and having light?
1: I'll tell you something. In my Sleeping Beauty, I couldn't make sparks come out of the dancer's fingertips. So I put electricity right in the music.
10: Ow!
11: Alexander, turn it off! Why don't we all have a cool drink?
0: Oh, yes. I'd love ginger ale.

0: makes me want to dance.
1: Jenny is the dancer in our family.
2: Show us your steps, Jenny. You can be my sugar plum fairy. On point now. Extend, extend. Back straight. That's it. And smile.
1: Isn't she wonderful?

0: Watch out, dear!
1: Oh, I'm sorry.
2: Looks like the sugar plum fairy to me.
1: Alex!
2: Ow!
0: Children, this isn't the Wild West.
3: Come, come. Sit down here. Why don't I tell you another story? Listen. On your 20th birthday, my little darling, you will prick your finger. You will sleep like the dead forever. And now, 20 years later, on her birthday feast, Aurora had pricked her finger. As her eyes closed, she heard the voice of her godmother, the Lilac Fairy. Sleep softly, my child, for I will protect you. Sleep until the day that love will come. As the princess closed her eyes, she smelt the sweet, lingering scent of lilacs. They grew and grew until a palace was hidden in a magical forest. And among the purple blossoms, the Lilac Fairy waited, watching for the day when love would come. A 100 years passed. The lilacs bloomed and faded with the passing seasons, and still the princess slept, imprisoned in the spell of Carabas. The sun shone brightly as Prince Desiree rode toward the great forest which encircled the castle. "Who are you looking for?" the Lilac Fairy asked. "I am searching for the one who will love me." The fairy raised her wand, and like a magic curtain, the wall of lilacs parted. There was the castle of the sleeping princess, the Sleeping Beauty.

0: The princess lay on her golden bed. He took her hand, and his lips softly touched Aurora's. Slowly, her eyes opened. The spell was broken. Aurora took the prince by the hand, and together they danced in the first moments of their love.
1: It looks as if we have two more sleeping beauties.
2: Yes. I'll let them sleep. They have so much on their minds.
1: Oh, I know. Alexander is very angry about going back to Russia.
2: Jenny as well.
1: Jenny? She hasn't said anything.
2: And she won't. She loves you too much to disappoint you.
1: Even my wife has her doubts.
2: Mr. Petrov, why do you want to go back?
1: I made a promise that I would go back to all those people I left behind.
2: But Russia is not the same. You've had your civil war here in America. Ours is coming. It will be no place for children.
1: I have to go back. I have to show my children that I'm not afraid of those ghosts anymore.
2: But these are not your children's ghosts. How can you say you didn't have the courage? It took great courage to leave your friends and family.
1: I suppose so.
2: Dmitry Ivanovich, may I?

0: Your children are proud of you because you came to America. It's time to lay the past to rest.
1: But how can I forget Russia?
0: You never will. Sing to them, Dmitri. Sing to them. That is the heart of Russia.
1: Maybe you're right. I don't know. I just don't know what to do.
2: Jenny, are you asleep?
3: No, I'm still awake.
2: I wonder what they're talking about.
3: I think it's about Russia. Maybe Mr. Tchaikovsky can make him understand.
2: I'm not so sure anymore. When I hear him tell all those stories of Russia, I almost want to go there myself.
3: I know what you mean.
2: Maybe Papa's right. Maybe we should go.
4: Mr. Tchaikovsky, please open
5: up,
4: sir.
5: Please open up, Mr. Tchaikovsky.
3: It's the reporters. I locked the door.
0: The poor fellows. I can't make them stay outside forever. Let them in.
2: All right, gentlemen. Just one question.
5: What did you discover in America?
0: Ah, there's an electric energy in this country. All these people, so generous and open-hearted, their ideas, their dreams, their music, all flowing together like a mighty river. Everything tumbling towards the future. That's what I discovered in America.

0: one last question. Everyone is saying that you won't conduct the concert at Carnegie Hall. Is that true?
1: Gentlemen, I simply can't answer that question now. Niagara Falls, this way out!
2: We're here. Come on, Mr. Tchaikovsky, the falls are just around the corner. I can see the mist.
3: Wait a moment. Slow down. Take my hand.

And now you remember your music. You don't have to be afraid of conducting anymore. Close your eyes and listen.

0: A concert.
1: I knew he could do it.
2: So much mist in the harbor tonight. I can hardly see the Statue of Liberty.
3: However did you get him to conduct that concert?
0: We opened his eyes.
4: And he opened mine. Jenny, Alexander, Nadia, I want to tell you all something. We're staying here. America is our home.
0: But you wanted to go back so much.
4: It's a long story. But I don't think we need to move back. Not now. This is our country.
0: Thank you, Papa. Maybe we could take a trip to Russia. You could show us all those places you've told us about.
3: Jenny, can you see Mr. Tchaikovsky on the ship?
2: There, on the top deck. He's standing all by himself. He's raising his top hat.
4: Thank you, Peter Ilyich.

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0: And a symphony by Beethoven here on the Classical Station. A piece that was finished in the late 1700s, around 1797 or 8. And it was first heard in Vienna back in April of 1800. And there for you, Beethoven's Symphony No. 1 with the Chicago Symphony Orchestra, directed by Sir George Schulte. Hola, Mark Calder here. There is lots more planned for you. Debussy's beautiful Prelude to the Afternoon of a Faun is coming up in just a few minutes. There's also works by Tchaikovsky, his Serenade for Strings a little later on with the London Chamber Orchestra. There are some German dances by Mozart, as well as a piece for two trumpets by Vivaldi, featuring two of the three trumpeting Lauben brothers. And of course, Don Spencer here to continue the music after my program. I'm Mark Calder, enjoying your company, and hope that you like what you're listening to.
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2: Pretty nice start to the weekend. Partly to mostly sunny skies. Temperatures this afternoon will be up into the 70s with a light breeze, if anything, out of a southwesterly direction. We'll eventually drop back into the 50s tonight. There is a small chance of a passing shower. Otherwise, we're back to some sunshine and temperatures between 75 and 80 Sunday afternoon. From a Stormwatch 9 Weather Center, I'm meteorologist Kevin Skorupa.
3: Today is May the 16th. On this date in the year 1866, the United States Congress established the nickel. In 1969, a Soviet space probe, Venera 5, landed on Venus. And in 1988, a report by the Surgeon General of the United States, C. Everett Koop, stated that the addictive properties of nicotine are similar to those of heroin and cocaine. Born on this date in 1905, American actor Henry Fonda. In 1912, American historian and author Studs Terkel. And in 1955, Soviet gymnast Olga Korbut. Dying on this day in 1926, the last Sultan of the Ottoman Empire, Mehmet VI. In 1979, American union leader and activist A. Philip Randolph. And in 1990, American puppeteer, director, producer, and screenwriter Jim Henson, the creator of The Muppets.

0: pianist Marta Argerich, joined by cellist Misha Majsky. And that was the Allegro from the Cello Sonata No. 2 in D Major by Johann Sebastian Bach.
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0: and one of Claude Debussy's most famous works, considered a turning point in the history of Western art music. As conductor and composer, Pierre Boulez once stated that it was the beginning of modern music, observing that the flute of the Faun brought new breath to the art of music. Claude Debussy's Prelude to the Afternoon of a Faun, and it was performed for you by the Montreal Symphony under Charles Dutoit. A symphony by Wagenseil is on the way in just a few minutes, and next hour gets started with Tchaikovsky's wonderful Serenade for Strings. The London Chamber Orchestra will play that. 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

0: the Academy of St. Martin in the Fields Chamber Ensemble, and an Allegro by Handel from his Violin Sonata in D Major, Opus 1, number 13, early piece from him. Well, let's see, on now to a symphony by Georg Christoph Fagenseil. Here's his symphony in D. The Salieri Chamber Orchestra is directed by Tomasz Pahl.
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0: And the Symphony in D Major by Georg Christoph Wagenseil. The Salieri Chamber Orchestra was directed by Tomasz Pahl. On the way, Tchaikovsky's Serenade for Strings. I've also got some dances by Mozart waiting for you, as well as a double trumpet concerto by Vivaldi.
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0: The song Tuna Chacon from The Fairy Queen by Henry Purcell. Top of music was directed by Gene Lamont. Of those who may be joining me on the road listening in the car, thanks for taking the music with you. Hope it's smoothing the ride out a bit. And again, if you haven't done so as of yet, you're more than welcome to save one of those buttons for the classical station. Here when you need us to calm things down in your world.
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0: And a piece there by Tchaikovsky, first performed in October of 1881. His Serenade for Strings. Tchaikovsky, when composing the first movement, was trying to imitate something Mozart may have come up with. The London Chamber Orchestra was directed by Christopher Warren Green. Well, Mark Calder here. Don Spencer will be joining you in less than an hour. He's got a nice show waiting for you. Hope you can stay and join him for a bit. Speaking of Mozart, some German dances by him are on the way with the Academy and Sir Neville Mariner. And then I'll wrap up my time with you with trumpeters Hannes and Wolfgang Lauben, two brothers performing a double trumpet concerto by Vivaldi. I think you might like it.
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2: Pretty nice start to the weekend, partly to mostly sunny skies. Temperatures this afternoon will be up into the 70s with a light breeze, if anything, out of a southwesterly direction. We'll eventually drop back into the 50s tonight. There is a small chance of a passing shower. Otherwise, we're back to some sunshine and temperatures between 75 and 80 Sunday afternoon. From a Stormwatch 9 Weather Center, I'm meteorologist Kevin Skorupa.
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0: guitarist Soder and Sergio Assad, two brothers, performing Two Jigs by Rimo from Pieces of Clavecin. And now six German dances here for you by Mozart. This is the Academy, led by Sir Neville Mariner.
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0: the Academy of St. Martin in the Fields, directed by Sir Neville Mariner, performing six German dances by Mozart. Coming up, a piece for two trumpets by Vivaldi, as well as the music presented to you by Don Spencer. I hope you can stay and join him.
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2: May 18th is Victoria Day, Canada's official celebration of Britain's kings and queens, dating back to the reign of Queen Victoria, whose birthday was in May. Canada has many wonderful musical ensembles, and you will hear some of the best of them on Sunday Baroque this weekend.

0: The Moto Perpetuo Opus 11 by Niccolo Paganini. And violinists featured there were Benny Kim and Nadia Solanos-Sonnenberg. Well, before I say my goodbyes, here's a double trumpet concerto by Vivaldi. This is these are trumpeters Hannes and Wolfgang Lauben with the English Chamber Orchestra.
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0: And a piece for two trumpets by Vivaldi, rounding out my time with you. His double trumpet concerto in C with trumpeters Hannes and Wolfgang Lauben, and they were joined by the English Chamber Orchestra, directed by Simon Preston. And I thank you for joining me for the time that you have. I'm Mark Calder, making room now for Don Spencer. He's put together a marvelous show for you, and you're welcome to stay as long as you like and enjoy it with him. Until we meet again, take care of yourselves and continue listening. I'll see you later.
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0: pianist Emmanuel Ax performing the finale presto from Haydn's Piano Sonata number 38, the third movement of that piano sonata. Well, again, if you'd like to help us here at the station, the best way to do that is by supporting our advertisers. They'd like us to thank you for your patronage, and if you haven't done so as of yet, you're more than welcome to do just that.
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0: quite possibly four of the most famous notes in classical music. That distinctive four note, short, short, short, long, characterized as fate knocking at the door. And of course, you knew right away, Symphony No. 5 by Beethoven, written by Beethoven between 1804 and 1808. That's the Gewandhaus Orchestra, led by Cort Masur. And I'm Don Spencer, inviting you to stay tuned. Coming up, we've got music set to go by Telemann, the flute and oboe concerto, with the European Baroque soloists.
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2: Small chance of a passing shower this evening as a weak front makes its way through. Otherwise, temperatures will be a bit milder overnight, only dropping into the 50s across the area, providing a little bit of a springboard with sunshine around on Sunday. Temperatures in the afternoon between 75 and 80. We'll still be in the 70s with partly to mostly sunny skies Monday, a little more humidity, and temperatures jumping into the 80s on Tuesday. From Stormwatch 9 Weather Center, I'm meteorologist Kevin Skorupa.

0: Jonacek's Moderato from the Idol for String Orchestra. That's Gerard Schwartz leading the Los Angeles Chamber Orchestra. 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

0: That's the Flute and Oboe Concerto in G by Telemann with the European Baroque Soloists here on the Classical Station. 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

0: That's the minuet from the String Quintet number 11 by Luigi Boccherini with the Hanover Band, led by Roy Goodman. I'm Don Spencer. Just a quick reminder, you don't have to know a lot about classical music to know you love to listen to it. Sit back and relax. There's lots more great music on the way.
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0: That's the Polonaise in E-flat by Antonín Dvořák with the Detroit Symphony Orchestra and Antal Doráty conducting. Coming up, Bach's Harpsichord Concerto No. 1 with the Academy of St. Martin in the Fields. Also on the way, Don Juan by Richard Strauss and music by Handel.
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0: That's Gustav Kuhn leading the Dresden State Orchestra on the classical station, and music by Weber, the overture from Abu Hassan. All the relaxing music we play for you can really improve every workday. Put us on at work next week, leave us on all day long, and then let us know how the station works for you. In the meantime, stay tuned. Coming up, music by Bach, a harpsichord concerto.
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0: Murray Pariah, leading the Academy of St. Martin in the Fields from the keyboard, with the Harpsichord Concerto No. 1 in D minor, music by Johann Sebastian Bach. Coming up, James DePriest with the Oregon Symphony Orchestra and Don Juan by Richard Strauss.
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2: Small chance of a passing shower this evening as a weak front makes its way through. Otherwise, temperatures will be a bit milder overnight, only dropping into the 50s across the area, providing a little bit of a springboard with sunshine around on Sunday. Temperatures in the afternoon between 75 and 80. We'll still be in the 70s with partly to mostly sunny skies Monday, a little more humidity, and temperatures jumping into the 80s on Tuesday. From the Stormwatch 9 Weather Center, I'm meteorologist Kevin Skorupa.

0: A Gig by Veracini from the Overture No. 5 in B-flat, with Musica Antigua of Cologne and Reinhard Gerbel conducting. Don Juan by Richard Strauss coming up in just a moment with the Oregon Symphony Orchestra.
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Music written for large orchestra by German composer Richard Strauss in 1888. That's Don Juan, the work based on a play derived from an unfinished 1844 retelling of the tale after the Don

2019, recorder player Maurice Steger named his recording Mr. Handel's Dinner, meaty and satisfying music by Handel and some of his contemporaries. You can enjoy a healthy serving from it on Sunday Baroque this week. I'm Suzanne Bona. Join me tomorrow afternoon from noon to 4 on Classical 90.9 WSCS.

0: That's the guitar sonata number 4 in D by Paganini with Elliot Fisk guitar. Handel's Concerto Grosso in B flat next up with the Handel and Haydn Society led by Christopher Hogwood.
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0: Christopher Hogwood leading the Handel and Haydn Society with the Concerto Grosso in B-flat, and that's music by George Frederick Handel. Norwegian Dances by Edvard Grieg coming up. Also on the way, a symphony by Mozart and music by Fauré.
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0: Norwegian Dances, music by Edvard Grieg, with the Iceland Symphony Orchestra and Petri Sicari conducting. Coming right up in about 4 minutes, the Symphony No. 17 by Mozart with the Prague Chamber Orchestra, led by Sir Charles McCarris. 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
2: Small chance of a passing shower this evening as a weak front makes its way through. Otherwise, temperatures will be a bit milder overnight, only dropping into the 50s across the area, providing a little bit of a springboard with sunshine around on Sunday. Temperatures in the afternoon between 75 and 80. We'll still be in the 70s with partly to mostly sunny skies Monday, a little more humidity, and temperatures jumping into the 80s on Tuesday. From Stormwatch 9 Weather Center, I'm meteorologist Kevin Skorupa.
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0: Great music on the classical station, the Symphony No. 17 by Mozart, the second of three symphonies completed by Mozart in May of 1772, when he was just 16 years old, but some scholars think that some of the sections may have been written when he was a little bit younger. The Prague Chamber Orchestra there, with Sir Charles McCarris conducting.
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2: Well, the tireless Christina Pluhar has two new recordings with her Arpeggiata Ensemble, one dedicated to Hispanic music from the turn of the 17th, early 18th century, and the other, music dedicated to the figure of Orpheus. 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

0: Allegro from the trio in E-flat, from Telemann's Tafelmusik, with Musica Antigua of Cologne, Reinhard Gerbel conducting. 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

0: Emmanuel Cravine with the Lyon National Orchestra and Forêts, Mosques, Bergamosques. 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

0: That's the Trio Sonata in F by Pla, the Allegro, with the musicians of the Old Post Road.
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0: That's Maria Clara Monetti, piano, with Stephanie Gonley and the English Chamber Orchestra. Music by Giovanni Paisiello, the Piano Concerto, number 8 in C. I'm Don Spencer. It's good to have your company this Saturday afternoon. Coming up in just a few moments, Seiji Ozawa with the Boston Symphony Orchestra, the overture by Mendelssohn from Midsummer Night's Dream. Also on the way, music by Rachmaninoff, a full-length presentation of the Piano Concerto, number 4, with Jean-Yves Thiboudet.
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2: Last of the shower activity, along with plenty of clouds, 55 to 60 this afternoon with a light breeze out of the northeast. Eventually clouds this evening giving way to clearing skies overnight. Lows will drop back into the 40s, 70s for both days this weekend, partly to mostly sunny skies both afternoons. Small chance of a shower Saturday night, and it looks like even warmer temperatures for the first half of next week. From Stormwatch 9 Weather Center, I'm meteorologist Kevin Skorupa.

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0: That's the Boston Symphony Orchestra with Seiji Ozawa conducting Mendelssohn's Midsummer Night's Dream Overture. 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

0: The oboist there is Hans-Jörg Schellenberger with I Solisti Italiani, music by Sammartini, the oboe concerto in E-flat. In the next hour, stay tuned for the piano concerto number 4 by Rachmaninoff with the Cleveland Orchestra, featuring Jean-Yves Thiboudet at the keyboard. Also on the way, the symphony number 55 by Mozart and music by Albinoni.
1: 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There are no robots, no clocks, no big money, and no politics. Just old-fashioned baseball to lull you to sleep and evoke memories of childhood. It's Sleep Baseball, Sunday nights at 10 o'clock on Classical 90.9 WSCS.

0: Prestissimo from the orchestral trio in C minor. And that's music by Johann Stalmetz with the New Zealand Chamber Orchestra, led by Donald Armstrong. Coming up, Jean-Yves Thibaudet with the Piano Concerto No. 4 by Rachmaninoff.
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0: Vladimir Ashkenazi, leading the Cleveland Orchestra, featuring Jean-Yves Thiboudet, piano, with the Piano Concerto No. 4 in G minor. That's music by Rachmaninoff.
1: From Bach to Beethoven, Mozart to Mendelssohn, Chopin to Schubert, this is Classical 90.9 WSCS, New London and the Lake Sunapee region's home for centuries of great music.
2: Small chance of a passing shower this evening as a weak front makes its way through. Otherwise, temperatures will be a bit milder overnight, only dropping into the 50s across the area, providing a little bit of a springboard with sunshine around on Sunday. Temperatures in the afternoon between 75 and 80. We'll still be in the 70s with partly to mostly sunny skies Monday, a little more humidity, and temperatures jumping into the 80s on Tuesday. From Stormwatch 9 Weather Center, I'm meteorologist Kevin Skorupa.
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0: 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I'm Don Spencer, and it's a pleasure to have your company here on the Classical Station this weekend.
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0: That's the symphony numbered 55, written by a young Mozart. He was about 12 years old when he wrote that in the Prague Chamber Orchestra there with Sir Charles McCarris conducting.
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2: 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Ombra My Fu is from Handel's opera Xerxes, and it is one of the highlights on Sunday Baroque this weekend. I'm Suzanne Bona. 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

0: From the Snow Maiden, Rimsky-Korsakov's Dance of the Tumblers, the Academy of St. Martin in the Fields, with Sir Neville conducting. Albinoni's Concerto a Cinque in D coming up next.
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0: That's Simon Standage leading Collegium Musicum 90, the Concerto a Cinque in D by Tommaso Albinoni. 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

0: Swedish lutenist Jakob Lindberg with the Toccata by Capsburger. Stay tuned. Coming up in the 5 o'clock hour, Howard Shelley with the Piano Concerto No. 1 by Mendelssohn, along with the London Mozart players. And also on the way, the Concert Waltz No. 1 by Glazunov.
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0: Another beautiful piano piece, this one by Mendelssohn, the Piano Concerto No. 1 with the London Mozart Players, Howard Shelley conducting from the keyboard. Coming up in just a few moments, the Sinfonia in G by Franz Ignaz Beck with the Northern Chamber Orchestra led by Nicholas Ward.
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2: Small chance of a passing shower this evening as a weak front makes its way through. Otherwise, temperatures will be a bit milder overnight, only dropping into the 50s across the area, providing a little bit of a springboard with sunshine around on Sunday. Temperatures in the afternoon between 75 and 80. We'll still be in the 70s with partly to mostly sunny skies Monday, a little more humidity, and temperatures jumping into the 80s on Tuesday. From the Stormwatch 9 Weather Center, I'm meteorologist Kevin Skorupa.
3: Today is May the 16th. On this date in the year 1866, the United States Congress established the nickel. In 1969, a Soviet space probe, Venera 5, landed on Venus. And in 1988, a report by the Surgeon General of the United States, C. Everett Koop, stated that the addictive properties of nicotine are similar to those of heroin and cocaine. Born on this date in 1905, American actor Henry Fonda. In 1912, American historian and author Studs Terkel. And in 1955, Soviet gymnast Olga Korbut. Dying on this day in 1926, the last Sultan of the Ottoman Empire, Mehmet VI. In 1979, American union leader and activist A. Philip Randolph, and in 1990, American puppeteer, director, producer, and screenwriter Jim Henson, the creator of The Muppets.
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0: Music by Franz Ignaz Beck, German violinist, composer, conductor, and music teacher. Possibly the most talented pupil of Johann Stamitz. He wrote 24 symphonies that are among the most original and striking of the classical period. Beck was one of the first composers to introduce the regular use of wind instruments in slow movements. That's the Symphonia in G by Franz Ignaz Beck, the Northern Chamber Orchestra, led by Nicholas Ward.
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2: 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I'm Suzanne Bona. 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

0: Zoltán Kocsis piano with a minuet from Debussy's Sweet Bergamasque, number 2.
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0: Yevgeny Svetlanov with the Philharmonia Orchestra and the Concert Waltz No. 1 by Glazunov. And that's it for me, Don Spencer. It's been nice to have your company on this Saturday afternoon. Tyler Klein is here in just a moment or two with Dinner Classics. Tonight, starting with music by Haydn, his Symphony No. 84, and adding in music by Bizet, Vivaldi, and Camille Saint-Saëns. At 9 tonight, join Tyler for the all-time classic, a full-length presentation of the New World Symphony No. 9 by Dvorak with the Cleveland Orchestra and Christoph von Thokgnonyi conducting. Love to see you again tomorrow afternoon, right back here on the Classical Station. And I hope you have a great night.
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0: A vivace from the Violin Concerto in B-flat by Telemann with the New York Collegium and violinist Stanley Ritchie once again. Dinner Classics up next with music by Haydn to start things off.
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0: Franz Josef Haydn's Symphony No. 84 in E-flat with the Orchestra of the Age of Enlightenment conducted by Siegwald Keuken in that performance. On Sundays from 8 a.m. until 2 p.m., you can tune into the classical station and leave it on throughout the day for our Sunday brunch. 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The work week is upon you, so enjoy the calm before the storm with these classical masterpieces. 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And you can look over our complete program schedule anytime by logging on to our website. Well, good evening to you. I'm Tyler Klein. Hope you're having a great weekend so far. Glad to be joining you on this Saturday. I've got the music of Bizet coming up in about 4 minutes with his Carmen Suite No. 1. And later on, it's the Violin Concerto No. 1 from Antonio Vivaldi's La Stravaganza.
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2: Small chance of a passing shower this evening as a weak front makes its way through. Otherwise, temperatures will be a bit milder overnight, only dropping into the 50s across the area, providing a little bit of a springboard with sunshine around on Sunday. Temperatures in the afternoon between 75 and 80. We'll still be in the 70s with partly to mostly sunny skies Monday, a little more humidity, and temperatures jumping into the 80s on Tuesday. From Stormwatch 9 Weather Center, I'm meteorologist Kevin Skorupa.
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0: Two of the two-part inventions by Johann Sebastian Bach. That was the 6th and 8th, performed by piano soloist Peter Serkin. Coming up next on the Classical Station, it's the Carmen Suite No. 1 by Georges Bizet, a performance with the Montreal Symphony Orchestra.
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0: 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Glad to have you with us on this Saturday night. And still to come in about 4 minutes, it's the Violin Concerto No. 1 in B-flat by Antonio Vivaldi from La Stravaganza.
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2: May 18th is Victoria Day, Canada's official celebration of Britain's kings and queens, dating back to the reign of Queen Victoria, whose birthday was in May. Canada has many wonderful musical ensembles, and you will hear some of the best of them on Sunday Baroque this weekend.

Two Airs from the Magic Flute by Fernando Sor. 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

0: Violin Concerto No. 1 in B-flat by Antonio Vivaldi, performed by violinist Simon Standage, and the English Concert led by Trevor Pinnock.
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0: The Allegro movements from Johann Friedrich Fasch's Sonata in F Major for two oboes and bassoon with oboists Burkhard Glötzner and Ingo Goretzky, joined by bassoonist Thomas Reinhardt. Good evening, I'm Tyler Klein. You're listening to The Classical Station, and coming up in just a moment, some music by Camille Saint-Saëns with his Cello Concerto No. 1 in A Minor, featuring cellist Yo-Yo Ma.
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0: Camille Saint-Saëns composed his first cello concerto following Beethoven's legacy of integrated symphonic structure, creating a single movement work where earlier themes recur as supporting pillars rather than four separate movements. The concerto begins with impetuous rushing triplets recurring throughout, contrasted by lyrical second movement, a central minuet-like slow section with flowing cello descant, and a final section introducing gently syncopated themes, building to a brilliant sort of pyrotechnics. That triplet theme returns one final time, right at the very end of the piece, Saint-Saëns applying Beethoven's structural unity by connecting all the movements directly into a concerto form. That was cellist Yo-Yo Ma and the National Orchestra of France, conducted by Lauren Mazel, performing the Cello Concerto No. 1 in A minor by Camille Saint-Saëns. Well, good evening to you. I'm Tyler Klein. You're listening to The Classical Station. Very glad to be with you tonight on this Saturday. I've got a piano sonata by Mozart in just about 4 minutes. Later on, it's Albinoni's Concerto a 5 in D major for two oboes.
1: From Bach to Beethoven, Mozart to Mendelssohn, Chopin to Schubert, this is Classical 90.9 WSCS, New London and the Lake Sunapee region's home for centuries of great music.
2: Small chance of a passing shower this evening as a weak front makes its way through. Otherwise, temperatures will be a bit milder overnight, only dropping into the 50s across the area, providing a little bit of a springboard with sunshine around on Sunday. Temperatures in the afternoon between 75 and 80. We'll still be in the 70s with partly to mostly sunny skies Monday, a little more humidity, and temperatures jumping into the 80s on Tuesday. From Stormwatch 9 Weather Center, I'm meteorologist Kevin Skorupa.
3: The New London Historical Society will be holding a history expo with the Open Village on Sunday, June 14th from 10 a.m. to 4 p.m. The village is at 179 Little Lake Sunapee Road in New London. Come meet Moses Trussell, New London's pioneer settler, Jesse Dow, the first blacksmith, Josiah Bartlett, first governor of New Hampshire and signer of the Declaration of Independence, as well as other local historical figures. Lectures include the battles of Lexington and Concord, as well as Bunker Hill, at 10:30 a.m. and 2:30 p.m. respectively. 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

0: The Chaconne Minuet and Gigue by Aufschneider, Mitya Geik, conducted by Orfeo Baroque Orchestra. 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

0: Piano Sonata No. 17 in B-flat by Mozart, performed by pianist Maria João Perez. 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Still to come in about 4 minutes, the Concerto a 5 in D major for two oboes by Tommaso Albinoni.
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0: Song of India from Sadko by Nikolai Rimsky-Korsakov. Cellist Julian Lloyd Webber performed with the Royal Philharmonic Orchestra. Nicholas Cleberry was the conductor. Up next, it's the Concerto a Cinque in D Major by Al Bononi.
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